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1: 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Opp til 70% rabatt i butikk og online hos Dressmann og Dressmann XL.
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3: Whoa, whoa, whoa there, ma'am. Take it cheesy. What's wrong?
2: It's the missus. She's so stressed. She's constantly on her laptop working, and if not, she's scrolling on that goddamn TikTok. Oh, Lord, help us, Mr. Doodle.
3: Okay, okay, cheesy, partner. Take it cheesy. Now, you give that wife of yours this bag of cheese doodles, and you tell her to take it cheesy, you hear?
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0: Ozzy Osbourne, Mr. Crowley, kvart over 12 i går arrangert Birmingham, historiens første offisielle Ozzy Day. Byorkestret spilt Black Sabbath, det var Ozzy-kunst, det var filmet, det var en egen pynta Ozzy-okse. Her hjemme må du gjerne vente i 100 år på en statue i Birmingham, holder det og finner opp heavy metal og være en absolute fucking legend.
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2: Well, it was till I bit it to the head of it, you know? I'm not a freak, I've got a talent, a God-given talent, you know? I may be the biggest lunatic that you've ever met in your life, guys. But I'm here for giving people my life, my soul, my everything.
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1: Rumors spreading round, United takes his town. About to check outside the games. And you know what I'm talking about. 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

med litt Five Finger Death Punch, Jekyll and Hyde, før vi skal få Green Day, Maiden og Backstreet Girls. There's just so much goddamn weight on my shoulders. All I'm trying to do is live.